We just don't mingle with you folks from the town. You laugh at us rednecks and you put us all down. You said you're from college, but you don't seem too bright. Cause you just brung a switchblade to a pistol fight.

0: There's a foul owl on the prowl tonight.
1: Hey, little lark, get out.

J.P. and Anna Dean Fraley says it wasn't no tobacco warehouse in Moorhead, so they had to haul a tobacco plum to Maysville, Kentucky. At first you play this tune, Peppy, and hauling the tobacco, and then you get paid off and you get real drunk, and you come home and you play the tune, Draggy, and here we go.

My pappy said, son, you're gonna drive me to drinking if you don't stop driving that hot rod Lincoln. Have you heard the story of the hot rod race when the Fords and the Lincolns were setting the pace? That story is true, I'm here to say, 'cause I was driving that Model A. It's got a Lincoln motor and it's really souped up, and that Model A body makes it look like a pup. It's got 8 cylinders and use them all. Got overdrive, just won't stall. With 4 barrel carbs and a dual exhaust and 411 gears, you can really get lost. Got safety tubes, but I ain't scared. The brakes are good and tires fair. Pulled out of San Pedro late one night, the moon and the stars were shining bright. We was driving up old Grapevine Hill, passing cars like they were standing.

Sudden, in a wink of an eye, a Cadillac sedan passed us by. I said, boys, that's a mark for me. By then, the taillight was all you could see. Now, the fellas all ribbed me for being behind, so I thought I'd make that Lincoln unwind. Took my foot off the gas, and man alive, I shoved it on down into overdrive. Well, I wound it up to 110. My speedometer said that I'd hit top end. My foot was glued like lead to the floor. That's all there is. There ain't no more. Now the boys all thought that I'd lost my sense, and them telephone poles looked like a picket fence. They said, slow down, I see spots, the lines on the road just look like dots. We took a corner, sideswiped the truck, and I crossed my fingers just for luck. My fenders was clicking, the guardrail post, and the guy beside me was white as a ghost.

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Don't you know by then we'd be low on gas. I had flames coming from out of the side. You can feel the tension, man, what a ride. I said, look out, boys, I got a license to fly. 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

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And he said, son, you're gonna drive me to drinking if you don't stop driving that hot rod Lincoln.

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It's cold in town, yeah. You know we'll always win.

You know, Jesus tells us in Matthew 6:34 that we shouldn't worry about tomorrow, for tomorrow will worry about itself. Every day has enough trouble of its own, and God provides us with enough grace for every day. Now, we don't have enough grace to live in the past, and we don't have enough grace to live in the future. That's why when we try to live in the past, we suffer regret and torment. And if we try to live in the future, we're plagued with anxiety and fear. But if we live every day depending on God and His provision and grace, we'll experience an inner peace and joy far beyond anything we might imagine.

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I believe I can get my radio to Johnson. 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

0: Yeah. 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
1: 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That's the way it appears. 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

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This is a tune called The Cuckoo's Nest, and Hartford put these really cool words to it, so pay attention. 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